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4: Cause way 12 o'clock, Wakai protein, get it in, good for the body, eh? You'll be with me all the way to 3 o'clock, happy Tuesday, we've got some Oxlade coming up, Shapeshifter. But here's Nisha Mystic with Sun Goes Down, the beat of the south.

0: Bahoo FM, that was Ala May with 100. We got some Dave and Tim's coming up. Tuari Brothers, 660 with We Made It. Love that Waiata. Shout out to my boy Marlon. Beat of the South.
1: Ngai tau whānau. 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

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We've got my boy Leon Thomas, my favourite R&B artist right now, with Just How You Are, the Yandel Sisters. But here's Dave and Thames with Raindance, the beat of the South.

Tahoe FM. Ko te whakatau ki o te rā, the phrase of the day. Let's get inspired. Simple but effective, eh? He waka eke noa, we are all in this together. A reminder that no one gets to the destination alone. It's about your surroundings, your whānau, your circle, staying in it, staying positive, and staying te course, eh? To finish our 12 o'clock, got some Three Houses Down. Uncle's Mariah Carey, but here's more.

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4: Ni hao ma, 1 o'clock, 2 more hours, happy Tuesday. Stay in it, it's a beautiful day here in Christchurch. The sun is out, blue skies, vitamin D, get in the sun. Good for the what? The skin, the body. Te hauora, we got some cherished urufetu. But here's Brandy and Monica, the boy is mine. Beat of the South.

0: Hi, Hockey Mike Dedda. There's Te Wehi and Hori Shore. Shout out to the brothers. They performed at the Warriors game against the Penrith Panthers over the weekend in Tāmaki Makaurau. Nice bit of a halftime performance. The brothers are on, man. Some Jaheim coming up. That was Chris Brown and Young Thug with Go Crazy. Beat of the South.
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Tahu FM, it's your boy Hone. Hope you're having a beautiful day so far. Hey, we've got some New Zealand music celebrations going down. Apopo, let you know what it is, where it is, who's in it. Hey, shout out to the Pacific, that's what. That's how you got some Kerala, Stevie Wonder. Here's Jaheim with Just In Case, the bit of the sound.

Hello for Lava, that was Corella with Under the Covers, eh? Pacific Music Awards going down in Tāmaki Makaurau tomorrow night, the 12th. Shout out to my boy Sam V, who's performing. Follow Sam V for more details. There's a live stream. And yeah, it's going to be great, eh? To everyone nominated, eh? Good luck. Let's go. We've got some Rob Ruha coming up, Bruno Mars, Maximilian. But here's Naya with Breathe Better Yourself.

0: Ngaita whānau, Nohoanga season has now closed, but here's one to plan ahead. Each year, Nohoanga sites are open August 16th to April 30, giving you the chance to reconnect with whenua and gather kai. 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
8: Kia ora nā rua karaka te wā harira tū. Let's finish strong. Hey, one more hour. Let's keep the vibes flowing. We've got some Groove Roots, UB40, but here's Olivia Dean with a couple of minutes. The beat of the South.

0: No Mai Hoki Mai Ki Te Ra. That was Lloyd with You featuring Lil Wayne. Up next, we've got Kateri, YG, Mali, LAB with In The Ear. A bit of a classic. Shout out to my boy Miharu on the piano. Beat of the South.
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He waka eke noa. Hey, we are all in this together. A reminder that no one gets to the destination alone. We move forward together, support each other, and share the journey. Let's go with some Rihanna Dilla Straight Coterie with Lay Your Head right now. The beat of the sun.

featuring Drake to finish. Ta-da, we've got some Chingy with Pulling Me Back featuring Tyrese, Sun and Water with SAW talking about Sun and Water. They've got a show in the Gold Coast very, very soon. Follow them on Instagram for more details. Shout out to my boy Diamond and Jamie Ferguson. My More Music with Hoodle featuring Lion Rez. But here's Warren G with What's Love Got to Do with It. Beat of the South, let's finish.

0: 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On Te Rā, Nia will be filling in on Te Ihi Whapau from 3 to 7, so make sure you tune into her show. I'll be back tomorrow on Wednesday from 10 a.m. to 3 p.m, so make sure you come through and tune in. Enjoy your afternoon, train hard, get some good kai in. Enjoy the sun, man. See you tomorrow. Hei kona, you're on Tahu.
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4: 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No mai, haere mai ki te hōtaka o Te Ihi. Kia ora e hoa, it's your girl Nia. Covering for Poe today on Te Ihi through to 7 o'clock tonight. That's right, we're bringing you the vibes for your after mahi hours. You know, you're going to pick up the tamariki or you're heading home to make dinner. And I hope you're having a great Tuesday, e hoa, on the way. We've got always Tennille, Sammy J, Karawhiua, Catch a Fire, One Love, Bob Marley and the Wailers, Silver and Gold, Fat Freddy's Drop. But right now, though, I've got Shoulda Never, Kehlani featuring Usher, new track, relatively new at least. But don't go anywhere, keep it locked to Tahu FM because we've got more bangers on the way. Right now, though, Kehlani, Shoulda Never, Utonu Mai Kia Tahu FM.

Tahoe FM, the beat of the south. That's Kalani featuring Usher. Should have never here on Te Ihi. Kia ora hoa konea tene. And I want to talk to you about kapahaka. That's right, te mata tini. You know, kapa across the motu will be beginning their campaigns for te mata tini o Ngā Taniwha, which is in Hopu Hopu next year, 2027. And on the weekend just been, we had the live official performance order draw. And man, I am still a little bit confused on how that went. But we'll talk about that more after the break, though. On the way, we've got Catch a Fire, Bob Marley. The list goes on. But right now, Always by Tennille featuring Sammy J right here on Tahoe FM, the beat of the South.

FM, te hao, te wai pounamu, koera, catch a fire, me te waiata karawhiua from the, what is it, Waiata Anthems, Waiata Anthems album. Speaking of Waiata, I wanted to talk about Te Mata Tini before the break. Te Mata Tini o Ngā Taniwha ki Hopu Hopu 2027, that's right up in Tainui. The live performance order was drawn on the weekend. And five of our, the five qualifying kapa from Waitaha were put into the order, and it's quite exciting actually. I've come to understand that each day is split into four sections and you will be judged across the 4 days in those sections. So for example, you've got Te Ihu, Te Haumi, Te Kei and Te Awa all in 1 day. And if you are in any of the days and you are in those categories, then you'll be judged against other kapa in that category. So the five kapa from Waitaha competing, we've got on the first day Rukutia. You know, that's a massive ask and a massive pressure for our whānau down in Otago, but they've got this. Okay, day one. Group number three. Okay, day two, we have, who do we have from Waitaha? Te Kuru Marutea, not necessarily from Waitaha, but from Te Tauihu, of course, our whānau from Nelson. Day three, which I think is probably where a lot of our kaihaka will be. We've got Ngamanu Atane third up on the day. Kia Ngāwari, which is the other Nelson group. Kōkō Tangiwai, of course. Yeah, those three kapa. Then on the fourth day, we have Te Pāwātahu, Te Ahikāroa. Okay. Now, if you want to know a bit more information, all of this is still up on the Te Mata Tini website. But to just check out the order, you can go check out the Te Mata Tini Society Incorporated on Pukamata or on Instagram, and they've got the order up now. Each day, it identifies what sections, what divisions the kapa are in. So hopefully to make a bit more sense for you, because I was confused at first, and hopefully I've got it right this time. E hoa, enough of that. We've got Bob Marley and the Wailers right now with One Love. Keep it locked to Tahu FM, the beat of the South.

to the South. That's right, featuring Chardonnay with Hine Mania. E hoa kaua e huri ki teihana ki nga te mea e whai ake nei anei ngā waiata o te ahi ahi. Summertime DJ Jazzy Jeff and the Fresh Prince. Absolutely love that waiata. Next, Hamel Dow with

And then following that, Ease My Mind by Arrested Development. All of these bangers on the way, Ehua, so keep it locked to Tahu FM. Right now, though, I've got Te Wehi with Do You Care. Keep it locked to Tahu FM.

FM, the beat of the south. It's DJ Jazzy Jeff and the Fresh Prince with Summer, Summer, Summertime. That's right, Ahua, we're in August. So, you know what that means, summer's just around the corner. And I hope you are excited as much as I am because, you know, gotta love the warm weather. Not about being makariri all the time. I don't know about you, but, you know, something about being in the sun, going to the pools or to the beach with my tamariki, nothing quite like it. Ehua on the way, we've got some Arrested Development, Modi, Thames and Lomez Brown, Engari Inai, Nei Kohamo, Dao Me Te Waiata, Maya. Keep a lock to Tahu FM.

That's a recent development right there with Ease My Mind here on Te Ihi. Kia ora, it's still your girl Nia here, covering through to 7pm tonight for Po while she's away on a haerenga with Mahi, and I hope she's having the best time because it looks like it. When I look at her social medias, she looks like she's having a great time on the coast. E hoa, don't go anywhere because we've still got bangers on the way. We're just coming up to 4 o'clock, which means we've still got a bit of time before the end of the show. E hoa, keep it locked at Tahu FM right now. I've got Whakato Te Kakano. Yes, absolute classic here by Modi on Tahu.

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0: E te ti, e te tai raurangatira mā nau mai, haere mai ki te hōtaka o Te Ihi. Girl, e hoa, it's your girl Nia. And I hope you're enjoying your Tuesday afternoon. We're just past 4 o'clock. I tēnei ahiahi, kei konei au tainoa ki te whitukaraka I tēnei pō, so I hope you're getting ready to lock in and feel the vibes because that's what we're going to be bringing this afternoon. If you're on your way home or you've got your tamariki or you're making dinner, then I've got just the waiata for you on the way. Coming up, Billie Jean, Michael Jackson, Huraina by Awatea and Fade Away 660. But right now, this new track from Leon Thomas and Chris Brown, it's Falling here on

Tahu FM, that's Chris Brown and Leon Thomas with Falling. E hoa tuahiwi, sorry, Kia Kurapa ki Tuahiwi 2026 is just around the corner. And if you're interested in brushing up on your te reo or you're just starting your reo journey, then this is the thing for you. I'm going to tell you all about it coming up next, though. Right now, I've got Michael Jackson with Billie Jean, Huraina Awate on the way, 660 Fadeaway. Don't go anywhere, though. Keep it locked to Tahu FM right now. Billie Jean by Michael Jackson on Tahu.

0: FM, koe rā, watea me te waiata, huraina, kia ore hoa, no mai hoki mai ki te ihi. Kia kurapa ki Tuahiwi 2026 is around the corner e hoa. Are you wanting to learn te reo Māori or brush up on your basics? Kia kurapa is a fund in support of wānanga for the whole whānau, that's right, whānau, welcome. It's from the 21st to the 23rd of August, so 2 weeks away e hoa. We don't want you to miss out, so make sure to get your expression of interest in now. Their spots run out really quick, so you don't want to miss out. Check registration link out on Kotahi Mano Kaika on Pukamata. That's Kotahi Mano Kaika on Facebook. But be quick because the spaces are limited. E hoa on the way. I've got Al Green, Alicia Keys, Bruno Mars, Carella, Owe. The list goes on. But right now I've got 660 with Fade Away. Kauhuri ki te hanake, utoru mai, kia tahu.
1: I don't really need that much. Close my eyes and follow the touch.

0: and then Jordan with a Y with Maku Anō. Following that, we've got Shana Paul. That's right, Sean Paul, like glue.
1: I don't care what people say. I don't really watch what them want to do. Still, I got to stick to my girls like glue. And I might not play number two.
0: All of that's coming up very shortly, so make sure you stick around. But we've got Vibes on Vibes here at Tahu FM. That's right, and on to Ihi. So stick around. Right now, I've got Corella with Not I, the newest track. Keep a lock to Tahu FM, the beat of the South.

OFM, that's Lissy with Make It Out. Kia ora e hoa, no mai hoki mai ki teihi. It's your girl Nia, covering for Po today. Kei konei au tainoa ki te whitu karaka I tēnei pō. And I hope wherever you're tuned in from today, you're having a great Tuesday afternoon. We're almost at 5 o'clock, almost that, you know, crazy peak hour traffic time. And if you're stuck in traffic, e hoa, I hope I can bring the vibes for your afternoon. Po is away. She will be back on Thursday, though, to bring Te Ihi Te Wahi Te Wana, of course. But yes, she's away, so I'm covering for her today and tomorrow. And you know what? I'm going to bring the vibes and try and be as, you know, ngako mahaki, whakapiki wairua as I can be. E hoa, coming up, Sean Paul, Fat Joe, Tomorrow People, J. Cole, Engari Inai, Nei Ko Jordan with a Wai, me te Waiata, Maku Anō, keep a lock to tahu.

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Kai Kohe, Rotorua, Gisborne and Christchurch are leading the way, championing Te Reo Māori.

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1: Kia ora e hoa, no mai hoki mai ki Te Ihi. It's your girl Nia. Unfortunately, no Po today and tomorrow. While I'm covering for her, she's on her wananga with mahi over on the coast, and I hope she's having a great time. Kia ora e hoa, kei kona e tainoa ki te whitu karaka I tēnei pō. So we've got a couple more hours until the end of the show, but let's not even talk about that. Let's focus on what we've got coming up this hour, because e hoa, we've got the bangers. Debrat on the way, 4:32, Olivia Dean and Bow Wow. Okay, Bow Wow, making the comeback. but right now I've got Maoli and Brett Young with Broke Heartbreak. Absolutely love this Waiata, so keep it locked to Tahu FM.

FM, te hau, te wai pounamu, koe rā Māori, rāua ko Brett Young, me te wai ata, Broke Heartbreak. E hoa, do you have a project that strengthens ngai tahu cultural excellence for whānau hapū or iwi? If the answer to that question for you is yes girl, I do, then I want you to come back because, well, not come back, but stick around because I've got just the thing to talk to you about. But right now I want to tell you about Ngā Waiata e Whaiakenei 432 with Taupuhi, Olivia D.

Tahu FM, that's 4:32 with Taupuhi. Kia ora e hoa. Do you have a project that strengthens Ngāi Tahu cultural excellence for whānau hapū or iwi? And if your answer to that pātai was yes, then I have just a thing for you. The Ngāi Tahu Fund supports a range of kaupapa that contribute to enhancing cultural outcomes for our people and communities. So if you have a kaupapa that can do this, then we encourage. The Office Te Runanga o Ngāi Tahu encourages you to apply. Applications are open now on www.tekopaora.ngaitahu.iwi.nz. That's tekopaora.ngaitahu.iwi.nz. You can also check all of this information out on the Te Runanga o Ngāi Tahu Facebook page, where they've got the Ngāi Tahu Fund information there. Visit the website as well, ngaitahu.iwi.nz, for all of the whānau opportunities that are available. Don't miss out though, because this round closes on the 30th of September. Now that sounds like a long time, you know, a long way away, but e hoa, time goes fast at the moment. Make sure you get in, get your applications in, and, you know, wishing you all the best of luck. Right now, though, I've got Olivia Dean with So Easy to Fall in Love. Keep it locked to Tahu FM, the beat of the South. I could

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FM, Toya Mai right there with Dillustrate featuring Amber Carly Williams. Stick around, Ihua, because coming up we've got some bangers, especially this one, Toku Wairua Tuturune, a throwback by Dania Perahama. This one by a local band, One Drop Nation, of course, Supernova. Gonna throw it right back to the early 2000s. I don't know if you know this, and if you don't, okay, te pai, because you're about to find out. But I am obsessed with Y2K. All right, it just gives me so much nostalgia. So this one, Ludacris and Usher. Hey. That's all coming up very soon, but right now I've got this new track by Hedda. Absolute banger, R&B vibe, slow jam, Uruhia, here on Tahu FM. The

FM. That's Baby Bash with Sugar Sugar. Keep it locked to Tahu FM because we've got more bangers on the way. This one right now, though, Tōku Wairua Tūturu Nei Rānea Pirahama, throwing it back. Keep it locked to Tahu FM.

Tahu FM, One Drop Nation right there with Supernova Ehua. We're just about 6 o'clock. I hope you're enjoying your time with me here on Te Ihi. Thank you so much for tuning in with me today. Coming up, E Papa Waiati and Love Your Children by Native Sons. But right now I've got Lil Jon, Ludacris and Usher, of course.

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3: Kei aku nui, kei aku rahi, are are taringa mai, ki tēnei hōtaka o Te Ihi. You're with me now through to 7 o'clock tonight, so we've got one more hour, that's right, we're just after 6 o'clock this evening. If you're having your kai, you're making your kai, you're on your way home, I don't know, whatever it is you're doing this evening, wherever you're tuning in from, I hope you're enjoying it. And I've got one more hour to bring the vibes on your Tuesday evening. On the way, King George with Too Long. Gotta love that one. Te Rangi Tū Mai, Whakarongo. And Bill with us, just the two of us. But right now I've got Sun and Water with this banger of a track. Okay, No Mai, here on Tahu FM. The

Toe FM, that's Sun and Water right there with No Mai. Gotta love that track, man. It's the Sun and Water duo, father and son, of course. Absolutely bringing the vibes for our. I'm gonna say they're bringing the summer tracks, okay? Bringing the summer tracks this season. I want to talk about Kapa Haka because why? Because I'm obsessed with Kapa Haka. Everybody who knows me knows that. And, of course, Te Mata Tini o Ngā Taniwha. Dudes is happening next year in Hopu Hopu, and I have all the information about the order of performances for all 57 kapa competing next year at Te Mata Tini. So if you want to find out more about that, stick around. Right now, though, I've got King George with Too Long. Keep it locked to Tahu FM.

Te Rangi Tū Mai with Whakarongo. That's a classic Māori waiata, waiata Māori. That's right. And if you don't know it, well, where have you been, okay? Speaking of waiata Māori, Te Matatini did the live draw of the Te Matatini o Ngā Taniwha order of performance for Matatini next year. How many times can I say Matatini in one sentence? I mean, come on now. There are five groups from Waitaha competing that have qualified for Te Matatini next year. Rukutia, Te Pāua, Tahunga Manuatane, Kokotangiwai, and of course Tahi Kārua. And we have been placed in order. First up, we've got Rukutia on day one. Oh my gosh, the pressure. But you know what? I have all the faith in our whānau from down in Otago. All the faith in them. We've got some whānau, our cousins from Te Tauihu, Te Kurumarute on the second day. But it looks like the third day is where it's all going down. Ngā Manuatane, Kia Ngāwari, Kōkō Tangiwai. Of course, Kia Ngāwari is another rōpuhaka from Te Tauihu. And then on the fourth day, Te Pāua Tahu and Te Ahi Kārua will be taking the stage. I've also come to understand that each day is divided into four sections. And so, for example, you have Te Ihu, Te Haumi, Te Kei and Te Awa. Those four sections are divided across the 4 days. And you'll be competing with other kapa that are placed in your division. So, for example, Te Ahi Kārua are placed in the Te Awa section and they will be competing against other rōpuhaka in that section. You know what? I'm still a little bit confused and I could be, you know, telling pork pies right now. But from what I understand, that's how things are going down. If you want to check out more, go check out Te Matatini on their website. There's more information about how that draw took place. Otherwise, to check out the performance order, to find out what day am I going to absolutely lock in and not move away from the TV. if you want to find out the performance order, it's all available on either the Tahu FM social media on Facebook or Te Matatini Society Incorporated Limited. Sorry, did I get that right? Te Matatini on Instagram or Facebook. They've got the performance orders up. Now, e hoa right now, I've got Bill Withers, just the two of us here on Tahu FM.

Wahoo FM, koera, saza, me te waiata shirt, e hua, konea tēnei, kei konei au, tainua ki te whitu karaka, kauhiri ki teihana kē, nā te mea, e whai ake nei, anei ngā waiata. Best of Me Part 2, Maya featuring Jay-Z, okay, that's a bit of a throwback. Alright, and after that we've got this one by the Fugees. If you don't know this one, who are you?

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1: 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Tell Stout to holler at me, man. Young Hova, you

FM, Kuina Amaya, me te waiata, Best of Me Part 2 featuring Jay-Z. On the way, Lady Six, Tupac, Troy Kingi and Aaliyah to close your hour. But right now, Fuji's Killing Me Softly here on Tahu FM.

Wahoo FM, Lady Six right there, like water, e hoa. We've come to the end of Te Ihi. Thank you so much for tuning in with me this afternoon, this evening, tonight, on your Tuesday. I hope I've brought the vibes. I hope I've brought a bit of energy and made you laugh, maybe. Who knows? E hoa, keep it locked because there's still Waiata on the way. And don't forget to come back up, Opo, because I will be back on Te Ihi. And I want to say as well, it's my last week of mahi, which means I will be out of here for a while. And yeah, I'll be missing my hua mahi. Anyway, on the way, Troy Kingi and Alia, but right now, Tupac, Do For Love. Keep it locked to Tahu FM and have the best evening. Kia pai te po, hei kona.

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1: Hoia nei ngā rongorongo kōrero o tēnei haora.
2: In this update, the Prime Minister's recent gaffes are believed to be driving leadership questions. Chris Luxon has called an urgent caucus meeting tomorrow, saying the speculation

0: needs resolving. Last week, he apologised for telling business people to be adult, then caught his MPs off guard with an impromptu call to revisit MMP. Senior political correspondent Barry Soper says he expects MPs will back down or call a vote.
1: He may, in fact, find out that they have the numbers tonight. And if they do have the numbers, then I would imagine, knowing Chris Luxon as I do, he would probably do the honourable thing and resign. Mm. But if they don't have the numbers, he'll steer them down again, probably.
0: A man's been arrested after allegedly smashing the window of a school bus in an apparent road rage incident in Auckland this afternoon. Police say the bus driver was taken to hospital with minor injuries after the incident in Mount Albert at around 4. A 28-year-old is charged with willful damage, threatening behaviour, and two counts of possession of an offensive weapon. Police say there are serious injuries after a crash involving a car and a pedestrian on the outskirts of Hamilton. Emergency services were called to State Highway 1B, Marshmeadow Road in Newstead, about 5:30 this evening. The road's closed and motorists are advised to avoid the area. Whakatane has been rattled by a magnitude 4.1 earthquake shortly before 6:30 tonight. The quake struck at a depth of 9 kilometres, 15 k's northwest of the town. Rescuers in Colombia are racing against time to dig trapped people from the rubble, almost a day after a 7.4 magnitude quake hit the western province of Chocor. More than 100 people were killed in the country's strongest earthquake this century. City paper Bogota reporter Richard Emblin told the BBC many buildings just crumbled.
2: The real concern are the vulnerable people trapped still inside buildings, and I think that's where all the focus now is being directed.
0: That's news. In sport, the All Blacks may have to adapt to the conditions as they look to build combinations against the Sharks tomorrow morning. Dave Rennie has picked a close to full-strength test side to run onto the field at Kings Park Stadium in Durban, with cool and potentially wet conditions forecast. Kiwi-born former Springbok and Sharks player Kevin Putt says rain is fairly unusual there, so it won't be welcomed by either side.
3: The kicking game can be a little bit of a tester at any given time, but you're back at sea level. It won't be new to the All Blacks. The biggest challenge for the All Blacks will be getting their combinations right.
0: Breakers coach Gordon Herbert believes the final international piece of his new roster will fit snugly into the team's defensive system in basketball's ANBL. The Canada coach has recruited Canadian national team centre Charles Bedeko, forming a trio of imports with star point guard Parker Jackson Cartwright and forward Josiah Jordan James. And the Phoenix believe decorated Australian midfielder Tamika Yallop will bring important football knowledge from across the ditch. The ninth most capped Matilda in history has joined the Wellington Club's women's side for the 2026-27 A-League season. That's sport. I'm Stuart Willey.
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1: Poia nei ngā rongorongo kōrero o tēnei haora.
2: In this update, silence from some national MPs as the Prime Minister faces a potential leadership showdown. Chris Luxon has called an urgent caucus meeting in Wellington tomorrow morning after rumours he doesn't have his party's full support. He's touched down in Wellington, batting off questions and saying he'll talk to media tomorrow. Herald political editor Thomas Coughlin says MPs like Simeon Brown, who've previously stood behind Luxon, aren't returning texts.
3: Usually when there's a bit of speculation, it's very easy. It takes 2 seconds to just say, yes, I back the Prime Minister, and they do that all the time.
2: Eye surgeon Philip Polkinghorne's broken down at the coronial inquest for his wife, Pauline Hannah, lamenting the work pressure before her death. Coroner Tania Tetitaha has been unpacking the days and hours surrounding the 63-year-old's death in 2021. Polkinghorne was acquitted of murder in 2024. He says police records show Hannah's extraordinary workload.
4: The worst day appears on the 4th of April. Pauline sent emails from 12:35 a.m. to 8:15 p.m. I had no idea her workload was so overwhelming.
2: Ruapehu District Council says Ohakune's water supply is now fully restored after going down on Friday. Teams have been repressurizing pipes and refilling the reservoir in stages, and all properties in the town should now have water. A precautionary boil notice is in place until tests confirm it's safe to drink. The council's also asking residents and businesses to conserve water while the reservoir refills. Demand for ambulance services is still hitting record levels. Yesterday, St John received over 2,200 emergency calls, just below the record-breaking 2,400 last Monday. Last week was its busiest on record, with more than 16,400 111 calls, peaking with one every 20 seconds. That's news. In sport, All Blacks hooker Asafa Aumua is eager to underline his credentials further overnight in the tour game against the Sharks in Durban. Aumua will start the second match of the tour after coming off the bench against the Stormers in Cape Town. He says right through from the Hurricanes' Super Rugby triumph through the July window to now, his confidence in his game has been growing.
5: It's felt like I've been riding on the wave of momentum since Super, which is good, and just got to keep riding that wave. I feel like I'm in a good headspace right now. Home's good right now, which helps a lot. And yeah, this environment is helping a lot too.
2: Luke Metcalf has retained the Warriors' number 7 jersey in an unchanged starting side for Saturday night's NRL clash with the Broncos in Brisbane. With Temaiadi Martin still out with a hamstring injury, Metcalf gets the opportunity to back up his strong display in the statement win over the Panthers. Basketball and Parker Jackson Cartwright believes the entire Breakers organization has high standards and ANBL silverware in mind under new coach Gordon Herbert. Jackson Cartwright says they want to kick off.

party started. See you at the bar, you was hardly talking. That's when I knew that your heart was scarring. Friends to lovers need a part to star in. Like, wait, babe, let me

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2: T-Pain, Pitbull. Let's talk about these mummies that got us sprung. What you think about that?

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1: Hoia nei ngā rongorongo kōrero o tēnei haora.
2: In this update, a fork in the road for the National Party as speculation looms around the Prime Minister's leadership. Chris Luxon has called an urgent in-person caucus meeting tomorrow morning to resolve the issue quickly. In a post online, Luxon says it's a major distraction 90 days out from an election and unfair to the New Zealand people and National supporters. Senior political correspondent Barry Soper says a change at the top could increase the public perception of disunity.
3: And if you're a disunified party, then rarely do the public say, we want to vote for you. So it's a big play, whichever way you look at it.
2: Pauline Hannah's husband has described to a coroner's court the moments after he found her body at their home. Philip Polkinghorne, who was acquitted of murdering Hannah in 2024, has been telling the inquest about events leading up to her death. The eye surgeon says his sister came over and found him distraught.
4: In her statement, she describes getting another pillow for me to kneel on while I cradle my wife. She also details me wailing and moving about.
2: The Climate Change Commission says we're acting too slowly, and adaptation gaps, pointed out 2 years ago, still haven't been addressed. Its new report finds funding and governance decisions are being delayed, and tools aren't in place to combat the growing climate risks. Chief Executive Joe Hendy says damaging storms and floods are already larger and more frequent, and some communities haven't got past the planning stage to deal with it.
5: There isn't clarity around how proactive adaptation will be paid for and the processes that people need to go through to make it happen.
2: Rocket Labs' Sir Peter Beck says data centres in space are a real opportunity as his company reports record revenue. It's up from $389 million from $244 million a year ago. And Westpac is blocking more than $75,000 of unwanted payments every day for customers sucked into subscription traps. The bank is sounding the alarm about e-commerce websites locking people into recurring fees. That's news. In sport, former Sharks player Kevin Putt expects the All Blacks to have too much firepower in Durban tomorrow morning. Coach Dave Rennie's named what appears close to a shadow test side for the Kings Park clash. Putt, a Kiwi-born former Springbok, says the All Blacks could dominate an undercooked Sharks side.
6: They're sitting third from the bottom on the Currie Cup ladder, having won their last two games and really struggled to start the season. Realistically, I think the All Blacks should be. You'd never want to say a comfortable victory, but they'll be tough.
2: Another coup for the Wellington Phoenix ahead of the new A-League women's football season. Coach Bev Priestman says they've signed up Tamika Yallop, the ninth most capped player in Matilda's history.
7: Experience was high on the agenda. I also think midfield was high on the agenda.

0: and she ticks both of them boxes. I think it also is a big signing because it's an Aussie, right? Coming to play in New Zealand in it, and let's be real, a top Aussie.
1: And Breakers point guard Parker Jackson Cartwright has revealed he's exploring becoming a naturalised Tall Black. That's sport. I'm Stuart Willey.
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1: Koia nei ngā rongorongo kōrero o tēnei haora.
2: In this update, ACT leader David Seymour says he won't give his two cents on the Prime Minister's leadership, but New Zealand doesn't need distractions. Chris Luxon's called an urgent in-person caucus meeting tomorrow morning, aiming to resolve increased speculation on his leadership of National. Luxon says division and disunity are a major distraction, only 90 days out from the election. Seymour says he's not getting involved in another party's internal politics.
3: My party has been consistent and effective at serving people, but I can't speak for others.
2: Ruapehu District Council says Ohakune's water supply is now fully restored after going down on Friday. Teams have been repressurising pipes and refilling the reservoir in stages, and all properties in the town should now have water. A precautionary boil notice is in place until tests confirm it's safe to drink. A man's been arrested after allegedly smashing the window of a school bus in an apparent road rage incident in Auckland this afternoon. Police say the bus driver was taken to hospital with minor injuries after they were called to Mount Albert at around 4. A 28-year-old is charged with willful damage, threatening behaviour, and two counts of possession of an offensive weapon. Australia is rolling out vaccines for its native birds, with signs the deadly H5 bird flu is worsening in the country. The Federal Agriculture Minister says endangered species in captivity will be the focus because spread in the wild can't be stopped. Julie Collins is warning distressing mass mortalities could be ahead.
4: We have had what is suggestive of local transmission for the first time. Clearly, we will expect to see increased evidence and deaths of wildlife.
2: Here, a huge whale, close to 22 metres long, weighing about 20 tonnes, has washed up on Westport's Carter's Beach. The Department of Conservation says it died recently, with the cause still unknown. DOC says it's engaged with Ngāti Waewae and plans to bury the body in sand near the dunes. That's news. In sport, one All Black is taking inspiration from Ma'anonu ahead of playing against him in Durban tomorrow morning. Hooker Asafa Omua was too young to spend time with the 44-year-old Sharks recruit and two-time World Cup winning All Black at the Hurricanes. But he did play against Nonu when he made a pre-COVID return to the Blues. Omua wants to keep going to a similar age to Nonu.
5: So that's my goal. I'm trying to play till I'm 40. But I don't think scrums help.
2: Luke Metcalf has retained the Warriors' number 7 jersey in an unchanged starting side for Saturday night's NRL clash with the Broncos in Brisbane. With Te Maere Martin still out with a hamstring injury, Metcalf gets the opportunity to back up his strong display on return to the first grade in the statement win over the Panthers. And Breakers point guard Parker Jackson Cartwright has revealed he wants to play club and international basketball wearing black and white. The fourth-year American import has confirmed he's exploring becoming a naturalised tall black as the Breakers bring in a black and white playing strip for this season. That's sport. I'm Stuart Willey.
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1: Hoia nei ngā rongorongo kōrero o tēnei haora.
2: In this update, the Prime Minister's refusing to say if he has caucus support before an urgent meeting tomorrow morning. Chris Luxon has summoned National MPs to the capital after speculation about his leadership. He says division and disunity need to be resolved quickly. Luxon had no answer for journalists when he touched down in Wellington earlier.
3: Nothing, everyone.
4: Well, I can't just say you have any confidence of your entire caucus.
3: How are you? Oh, how are you? You having a good day? Good.
5: Are you considering resigning?
3: Team, I'll talk to you tomorrow. Take care.
2: Senior MPs Nicola Willis and Mark Mitchell have both expressed confidence in the PM. Philip Polkinghorne has suggested he should have filmed himself when he found his wife, Pauline Hannah, dead in 2021, with aspects of his account challenged in the coroner's court. The eye surgeon is giving evidence in Auckland at the inquest into Hannah's death. He was acquitted in 2024 of murdering her. The coroner warned him against being sarcastic during cross-examination, in which he agreed there were inconsistencies.
6: That day I was full of shock. And I did things as best of my ability. I was trying to help the police. And if there's some points that I got inaccurately, I apologise to this court.
2: First home buyers appear to be taking advantage of a market which is enabling them to get on the property ladder with less financial outlay. Cotality data shows more than half of loans to first home buyers this year have been done at 20% equity. The firm's chief economist says first timers push 30% of market share. Rescuers in Colombia are racing against time to dig trapped people from the rubble a day after a 7.4 magnitude quake hit the western province of Choco. More than 100 people were killed in the country's strongest earthquake this century. City paper Bogota reporter Richard Emblin told the BBC many buildings just crumbled.
7: The real concern are the vulnerable people trapped still inside buildings, and I think that's where all the focus now is being directed.
2: That's news. In sport, the All Blacks can expect a typically passionate reception when they run out in Durban tomorrow morning. What appears close to a shadow test side has been named, with cool and potentially wet conditions expected at King's Park. Kiwi-born former Springbok and Sharks player Kevin Putt says the fans will be crazy at what he calls the last outpost.
8: It's English orientated. If you go up to Loftus, Versfeld or Ellis Park, it's all Afrikaans. You know, they're very, very good hosts. They'll love it, but at the same time, they'll want to beat the heck out of you.
2: The chance to help the Phoenix women go one better has been part of the attraction for the A-League football team's latest big-name recruit. Two-time title winner and 136-cap Matildas midfielder Thamaka Yelup has joined the Wellington club for next season. Breakers coach Gordon Herbert believes the final international piece of his new roster will fit snugly into the team's defensive system in basketball's ANBL. The Canada coach has recruited Canadian national team centre Charles Bedeko, forming a trio of imports, star point guard Parker Jackson Cartwright and forward Josiah Jordan James. That's sport. I'm Stuart Willey.

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1: They wishing, they wishing, they wishing, they wishing, they wishing on me.

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7: This building is right in the middle of Mawhera, right in the heart of community.
8: He kai ngā hou e whakakotahi ana i te hapori me te iwi o te tai Pautini.
7: Awesome opportunity for us to showcase the designers, the builders, our kaimahi and the iwi to the rest of the community here.
8: Nō tēnei wiki i tūwhera ai ngā tatau o te tari hou o Pautini Waiora i Mawhera. Ko tā te kaiwhakahaere raupapa, Azi Tana, e uru atu ana rātou ki te pokapū o te hapori.
7: A lot of our whānau that we've worked with may not trust the services that are out there. We have a real relational connection, a real hono, and a responsibility to be a part of our community and making sure that they have the options that they choose to be a part of our community and knowing that they can come into a safe space, speak how they wish to, show up how they wish to, and we can meet them in the middle.
9: So we're seeing a higher level of need, absolutely, definitely, with the cost of living.
8: I tū te kaupapa o Pautini Waiora i ngātou, iwa te kau. 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
9: The cost of living, the cost of schooling, the cost of fuel, so there's a whole lot of pressures on whānau. We're really lucky that we've got a service that can give more well-rounded support. So we have a service called Kaipuku, which is supporting whānau right across Te Tai or Pautini with produce and food and meat and things like that. And our Kai Tūwhana staff, which is our whānau order staff, they do a lot of work with the community on other needs. There's a lot of work being done to improve access to quality healthcare over here.
8: Ko te tikanga o Kaipuku, ka tuku kai ki ngā ratonga e mahi ana ki te taha o ngā whānau. 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

My name is Tiffany, and I will be with you from now up until 6 o'clock. Playing your waiata, sending it out to whomever you'd like me to send it out to. And I will give out those request line phone numbers following this next waiata.

Bye-bye. Our request line phone numbers. If you would like to ring from your home phone, your landline phone, then the number is 0800 824 727. 0800 824 727. If you live in Tauranga Moana, 578 2982 578 2982. And if you'd like to ring using your mobile phone, 07578 2982. 07578 2982. Nō reira, e ho mā, please. Why am I? Please ring in. I would love to play your waiata, send it out to whomever you would like me to send it out to. E ho mā, pēnei, e nei, just like these next two coming.

0: Yep, as usual, to get our show started this morning, I would like to send these two waiata going out to each and every one of you who have joined me this morning on Tai Pari, a Tai Tumu, Ngā mihi o te ata ki a koutou katoa, a te marie,
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And again, as usual, Joy would like to send these first two wires going out to each and every one of you who are listening in this morning. Who have tuned in this morning. Tuatahi, the Isley Brothers. This old heart of mine, Tuarua. Marty Robbins, a little spot in heaven. Nō reira, whakarongo mai.

those two Waiata there with For Joy. And going out to everyone who's listening in this morning, hope you enjoyed your Waiata e hoa. E nai nei morena Patrick, kia ora hoki kia koe e hoa. Hope you have a lovely day, Patrick. And Patrick also would like to send these two Waiata out to everyone who's listening in. Tua Tahi by Crystal Gale, When I Dream. Tua Rua by Tom T. Hall. Old Dogs, Children and Watermelon Wine. 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

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He said. 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He said, I turned 65 about 11 months ago.

those two ones today were for Patrick. Kia ora, Patrick. Going out to everyone who's listening in. Hope you enjoyed your Waiatai Hua. Up by E9, I'd like to play a dedication for Michelle. Morena Michelle. Kia ora, Michelle would like to send these two Waiatai going out to everyone who's listening in this morning. Two Waiatai here by the Highmarks, the Māori Highmarks, Tuatahi, 12 of Never, Tuarua, Shabom, Nō reira, Ane. Shabom.

those two wires are there by the high marks were for Michelle, and going out to everyone who's listening in. Have you enjoyed your waiata, Michelle? Ka pai, inaene, morena atereta. And atereta would like to send these two waiata especially out to her two big sisters. Her two big sisters who are I think it was Nacy and Nita. Nacy and Nita. I hope I've written that right. Nacy and Nita. Aye, ko ngā waiata, two waiata here by Anne Murray. Tuatahi, I can't stop loving you. Tuarua, Bluebird. Whakarongo mai.

That is Two Wife of Air by Anne Murray. We're for Atereta, and especially going out to her two big sisters, her two elder sisters, Nancy and Nita. Ka pai e homa. Time here at Taipari Taitimu is just coming up to 16 minutes away from 5 a.m. Nā reira e homa. I nāianei. I would like to play a dedication, a request for Michael. Kia ora, Michael. Nō reira. These two waiata for Michael going out to the kaumātua in Waitara, Jamie Cooper. Blue Boy in the Waikato, Whaia Maikara. Patty and Johnny, Stephen, Chicken, Abraham. His sister-in-law, Gina, the Irwin and the Kohu whānau here in Tauranga, Moana. And his brother, Reg. Ko ngā waiata. Tuatahi, the lighthouse. And then your waiata tuarua. I'll meet you in my dreams tonight by T.C. Cassidy. Nō reira. Tākarongo mai.

That's who Waiata there were for, Michael. And going out to his usual group. Usual group. We hope you enjoyed your Waiata e hoa. Ka pai, nō reira. Coming up next, we'd like to play two Waiata dedication for your brother, Reg, Mr. Ika, a.k.a. Reg, down there in Waitara. So therefore, Reg would like to send these two Waiata out to all his whānau in Waitara. And again, back out to his brother, Michael. Tuatahi, Boney M, Rivers of Babylon, Tuarua. A Beautiful Woman by Toots and the Maytals.

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1: Oia nei ngā rongorongo kōrero o tēnei haora.
2: In this update, Labor's criticising the National Party for being distracted by itself so close to the election. National MPs are gathering from 9:30 this morning after Chris Luxon called an urgent in-person meeting over the speculation swirling around his leadership. Chris Hipkins says you don't call an in-person meeting unless you're expecting a real fight on your hands.
3: Once again, the National Party are busy fighting amongst themselves rather than tackling the issues that New Zealanders want to see them focused on.
2: Push for a bigger picture approach when looking at New Zealand's population. New Zealand First's election promise would give eligible families $5,000 a year for each of their first three children for their first 3 years of life. The party points to the falling total fertility rate, but the population itself is growing. Otago University Associate Professor Brindle Homan-Marriott says focusing just on births risks diverting support from families already here who need it. A coroner says the death of a fit and experienced tramper in Arthur's Pass National Park highlights the importance of being fully prepared, even for day walks. Rebecca Woolley died of hypothermia after becoming lost on the Mount Aitken day route in October 2021. Rosie Leishman reports.
4: The 37-year-old nursing student was an experienced tramper, but wasn't carrying a personal locator beacon, a sufficiently charged phone, enough clothes, or food. Coroner Alexandra Cunningham says although it's hard to say whether the outcome would have been different, it's a reminder for trampers to carry appropriate navigation tools and if lost, stop and seek help rather than continuing into unfamiliar terrain.
2: Micro and small to medium business are responsible for the majority of the country's $9.4 billion tax debt. An Inland Revenue report dating to March shows the debt has ballooned from $5.8 billion in June 2023. Chartered Accountants Australian New Zealand tax lead John Cuthbertson says the debt increase is part of the COVID-era hangover. That's news.
0: Ngā tohu a tāwhiri mātia.
5: Kia ora, taking a look at the weather, kai kōura o Tautahi me Timaru, he rangi kā puopua, mostly cloudy with a chance of a shower, te kaumatoru te pā.

middle of your working week, which can feel a little bit like, bro, we're not even halfway there. But with the right company, kōrero, and a few good waiata to get you through, we're going to get there. And we're going to have a mean morning together, starting things with your morena push, some encouragement, something to inspire you to start the day right. You know how we roll here. That's up next, Te Wehi, It's Unaware. Love this track, turn it up.

He koiara and aware on tahu te ha te waipounamu. Mauri ora e mara, no mai ki te hō, taki te ata with me, Liana. It's great to have you hanging out this morning. And good timing from you because we are about to kick off your Mōrena Push, starting the day with something inspirational or encouraging. And I also feel like this space has become a space of reflection. Whakatauki for us this morning. Ko au te waiora o aku whakaaro. Ko au te waiora o aku whakaaro. I am the well-being of my thoughts. That's a big one this morning. I do love this whakatauki. And you know, we can't choose what happens to us in our lives. There's things that happen and we got no control over them. But what we can control is what takes up space.

place in our mind. Have you ever noticed if you tell yourself it's not going to be a good day today, you start to look for things to prove that you are right? And it's been scientifically proven that that is how our brain is wired. And this is why a lot of people talk heavily about gratitude first thing in the morning, being grateful for a few things, because when you focus on the things you're grateful for, your brain will start to look for those things throughout your day as well. So it's a great way to kick off your day. Ko o te waiora o aku whakaro, I am the well-being of my thoughts, and you are the kaitiaki, the guardian of your mind. You get to decide what thoughts you hold on to, which ones you let go of, and sometimes it's really hard. And I know for myself that I have been the biggest critic of myself. Man, we ain't got time for that. We need to be the biggest encouragers of ourselves, okay? We spend enough time telling ourselves, nah, you're not good at that, you could have done that better. Oh, if only you could just improve in this area, then you'd be a better person. Come on, man. Let's be encouragers of each other and of ourselves. The way we speak to ourselves should be the way we speak to someone that we love. Mm-hmm. Because you would never say the things that you say to yourself that put you down. You'd never say that to someone that you love in your whānau or one of your best friends, eh? So why are we saying it to ourselves, man? Whakatauki to encourage us, I te ata nei. Ko o te waiora o aku whakaro, I am the well-being of my thoughts. New merch for Punch Up at the Pa. This is cool. I'm going to tell you more up next. Brandy, best friend, you're on Tahu.

Samoka Māori ki te ao. Morena, no mai ki te ata. Welcome back to the show with me, Liana. Thanks for hanging out this morning. Have you seen Punch Up at the Pa have released their merch? Team Mana Supplies are their main event partner and also the official merchandise supplier. The amazing thing is if you're keen for a hoodie or a singlet, you can personalise it so you can get your hapū on the back. The front will have the kaupapa, so Punch Up at the Pa, but obviously you put your hapū on the back of your top. How flash is that? I love me a little personalised bit of merchandise. They're also doing a giveaway at the moment to celebrate the release of their merch. They've got a hoodie and a singlet to give away. You need to follow Team Mana Supplies and Punch Up at the Pa on Instagram and Facebook. Tag the cousin who'd fight you for this merch, and every tag is an entry to win. So they're going to draw the winner this Sunday. So go get amongst it. You may as well. Punch Up at the Pa going down Saturday, 19th of September. Parakiori or Tautahi, fight night is going to be massive. You know what I reckon?

0: Will Smith, Men in Black. Hoki ora mai, mara te ata kuleana o. Hope you're doing good this morning. Nice to have you on the show. This is your friendly reminder that it is election year. The 2026 general election in Aotearoa is going down Saturday, 7th of November. Are you registered to vote? Are you of age? Maybe it's your first year voting. Maybe you just have never registered. This is your year, e ohua. You need to be enrolled by midnight, 25th of October, to be able to vote this year. 25th of October. Don't wait until the last week or the last minute. Do not procrastinate. Do it now. Vote.nz is the website to go to. All the details are up there. You can check if your details are correct. Maybe you've had a name change or an address change in the last couple of years and you need to update that. So why don't you go to vote.nz. Up next, we're going to get into Ki Waha o Te Wiki, a little bit of slang that you can use this week. Kia noho tonu mai. Don't go anywhere.
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Ariadi mai o Tāringa ki Tahu FM, Donnell Lewis with Fortify Missing My Love. Kia ora, welcome back to the show. Te ata with me, Liana, for your Wednesday morning. We're into Kiwaha o Te Wiki. Kuni koe iau, I'll get you, I'll deal to you. Wait till I get my hands on you. Now, I should put a disclaimer out there. This is just a phrase that we say to someone who is going to be in trouble, right? You're like, you just wait. I'm going to tell you off. But we like to say, wait till I get my hands on you. You're going to get it. I'll deal to you. A kuni koe iau. A kuni koe iau is our kiwaha this week. Now, hopefully you don't have to use that one too many times, but there are a few times. There's a time and place where you need to use this one. A kuni koe iau. I'll deal to you. Kia utunu mai coming up next. We're going to be looking into the latest stories from Tahu News. Tōkoi right now, mana.

Te Waita Fuji La on Tahuti Ha o Te Waipounamu. Kia ora, welcome back to the show with me, Liana. It's so good to have you tuned into Te Ata for your Rā Apa, 12th of August. Check out Tahu News for all your latest news stories from across the motu. Their latest news stories is about the excitement building in Te Waipounamu after the Te Matatini board drew and confirmed the days when the seven kapa take to the national stage. Te Matatini 2027. Let's go. From Waitaha, we have Rukutia, Te Ahikaro, Koko Taniwai, Ngā Manua Tāne, Te Pau Atahu, Te Tauihu, we have Te Kuru Marutia and Kia Ngāware. So this is happening in February next year. In Hopu Hopu, Waikato, but the new draw structure has caused a little bit of confusion as well. Tahu News has covered this story. The beautiful Shekayla Andrews Alapaki has this story for you. So if you go along to their Instagram or Facebook, you can check out the latest from these.

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6: Kia ora, taking a look at the weather, kai kōura o Tautahi me Timaru, he rangi kā puopua. Mostly cloudy with a chance of a shower, te kaumatoru te pāmahana, 13 is your high today. Moiraki me o Tipoti, he rangi kā puopua, te kaumarua te pāmahana, 12 is your high. 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Te kaumawha te pāmahana, 14 is your high today. 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
6: Ari ari mai o tāringa ki Tahu FM. Kua pahuri te pitu karaka. It's just after 7 o'clock on te ata. Morena e oha. Nice to have you tuned into the show this morning. I hope the vibes are high wherever you are tuning in from. And if they are not, guess what? You have come to the right place. I've got the kōrero and the waiata to get you through the middle of your working week, 12th of August today. Is that us or is that us up until 10 this morning? I got you. Life does not come with a rule book, unfortunately. Sometimes we've got to use common sense, which doesn't seem to be very common these days. But what I want to talk about coming up next is life's unwritten rules. The things that we just do without even having to say anything. You just know, you just look at each other and you're like, do the thing that we all know we should do, even though it's not written in the rule book. I need your whakaaro coming up next. Don't go anywhere. Bruno Mars.

risk it all. Kia ora, no maki te ata. Welcome back to the show. I tell you what, you're really risking it all when you do not follow life's unwritten rules. And yeah, there's no rule book for this, but we just all know that there's certain things that you do without having to be told, okay? So I want to hear from you this morning. You can text through to 389. Chuck your ingwa in the message and tell me one of your non-negotiables when it comes to those unwritten rules. I've actually got my top five that I want to share with you this morning. And one of them happened to me yesterday as I was going for a bit of a hikoi. And you're walking on a path. Number one of unwritten rules in life, walk on the left side of the footpath like you would if you were driving. You know how we drive on the left side of the road? This is how I've done it my whole life. I'm pretty sure my dad told me one time. He's like, wouldn't you just walk on the left-hand side of the road? Footpath, like we do driving. And then the people walking towards you, there's no awkward like, what side should I go on? You go on the left side, and then they go on the left side, and hello, no one gets into those awkward moments. Number two, for me, if someone lets you merge in traffic, you give them a little kia ora wave, you know? You better be flashing your lights too. Put those hazards on and make sure you're doing the thank you wave if someone lets you merge. If you are a passenger, this is number toru, passenger on a road trip, congratulations, you are now the DJ and you are now the navigator. You control the music, the phone, everything else, even the snacks, you're passing the snack to the driver. You are that person. Far, if you put someone on speakerphone, you need to tell them that they are on speaker. If you are in a room with other people, if you're walking in public, you better tell that person on the phone that they are on speaker, because I expect that same sort of respect back, because you just never know what's going to come out of my mouth. And number four, say it with me. Return your supermarket trolley to the trolley bay. If you're using a trolley, do not leave it in the car park. Return it back. That's what the trolley bays are for, okay? If you've ever got a scratch on your car and you didn't know where that came from, it was probably because someone left a trolley in the supermarket. They're my top five, but I would love to hear your whakaaro. What are your unwritten rules for life? I'm going to share them coming up next. Kia noho tonu mai, Khalid. It's better. Turn it up. You're on time.

Kei te pakarongo koe ki tau FM Hope Pumo. Morena, no mai hoki mai te ata with me, Liana. It is so good to have you on the show this morning. We are having a kōrero about life's unwritten rules. You know, the things that you just do because it's common sense. Sometimes it ain't that common. What are your life's unwritten rules? 389, text that number, call everybody, everybody. Don't forget to check your name in the message. I had my top five, but I'm going to share some of yours. Never rock up to someone's house empty-handed. This is from Jess. Even if it's just a block of chocolate or a bottle of fizzy, always go with something. I like your style, Jess. That is beautiful. If you are borrowing something, make sure you return it in the same condition, if not in better condition. That one always confuses me because I'm not sure how you return something in better condition than it was. Moving on. If someone cooks dinner, someone else does the dishes. That's from Kayla. Amen to that, eh? Never let the cook do the dishes. If you are making yourself a cup of tea, make sure you offer everyone else in the room a cup of tea as well. That's from Peter. I've done that before, but you just do the old whisper. Anyone want a cup of tea? No one wants a cup of tea? Okay, cool. Just one for me. Nah, that's naughty. Ngā mihi nui ki a koe. Thank you so much for getting in touch on this one. Life's unwritten rules. Hori Shaw back in my arms. You're on Sahu.

0: Ariari mai o Taringa ki Tahu FM, Mauri tu, Mauri ora. Welcome back to Te Ata with me, Liana. Thanks so much for joining me on the show. Hope you're feeling good today, Eopua. Coming up next, Murihiku Whānau. We're under 2 weeks away from Murihiku Polyfest. I've got the details for you. SZA, that's on the way. Kia noho toru mai, don't go anywhere.
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It's Maxie Priest, close to you. Kei te whakarongo koe ki Tahu FM. Welcome back. This is Te Ata with me, Liana. Great to be hanging out with you this morning. Murihiku whānau. Murihiku Polyfest is happening in just under 2 weeks' time, from Monday 24th of August to Friday 28th of August. ILT Stadium Southland. It's a gold coin entry. If you cannot make it in person, they are going to be live streaming this. So you can actually go to miharo.co.nz. That is the website where the live stream link will be on. And if you go to Miharo Murihiku via social media accounts, they're going to be updating you with all the information, the latest schedule and stuff like that. The Community Night Showcase is on Tuesday evening, as well as the Rangatahi Tour, the High School Showcase, on both Wednesday and Thursday night. Polyfest is such a beautiful time, especially for our tamariki. It's all about sharing your love, your pride, your excitement for all things culture. So the Murihiku Polyfest is happening from Monday the 24th to Friday 28th of August. ILT Stadium Southland, gold coined entry. So make sure you do get some cash out before you head along to that event. Miharo Murihiku is the place to go to, or the website is miharo.co.nz. Kia utunu mai coming up next. Have you applied for the current funding round for the Ngai Tahu Fund? I've got more details for you on the way. Grove Roots, Toho Māori, you're on.

DJ Khalid, Rihanna, Bryson Tiller, Wild Thoughts on Tahu, Morena, no maki te hōtaki te ata, Kuliana aho. Thanks so much for joining me on the show this morning. The current round of funding for the Ngai Tahu Fund is open until the 30th of September, which is about a month and a half away. But don't wait too long. If you are keen to get your project or idea funded, up off the ground, get it running, then make sure you go to Te Pai Tuku Tuku, which is ngaitahu.iwi.nz. The Ngai Tahu Fund started back in 2005. Te Runanga o Ngai Tahu established this with one goal, and that was to support projects that help grow, protect and celebrate Ngai Tahu culture for generations to come. There are funding for organisational projects, so bigger amounts of funding, but if you are a registered Ngai Tahu whānau member or a whānau group, a Ngai Tahu associated organisation, you can apply for this funding. So if you've got a project that strengthens our culture and our identity, this is definitely for you. So if you've got something along the lines of these things: revitalisation and promoting te reo Māori, recording and preserving whakapapa, stories and our local history, or wānanga and educational programs that pass mātauranga on to the next generation, that could be you. Projects that protect the wahi tapu and significant cultural sites, marae-based initiatives, environmental and mahi ngākai projects that reconnect whānau with the whenua and waterways, leadership, development and programs that encourage rangatahi to engage with their Ngai Tahu culture, creative projects like books, documentaries, digital resources, exhibitions, podcasts. Maybe you've always wanted to start a podcast that strengthens Ngai Tahu culture. Come on now. Could be you. This could be happening. Waiata or artwork that helps share Ngai Tahu stories. If you've got an idea, we can help fund this. ngaitahu.iwi.nz. This is where you go to find all the information on this. And like I said, you do need to be a registered Ngai Tahu whānau member. And this current funding round closes on the 30th of September. Kia utunumai, e hariake nei. I got waiata to get you through.

0: Hey, te whakarongo koe ki tahu FM, Kailani out the window. Kia noho tonu mai e mara. It's coming up to 8 o'clock, news, sport and weather on the way for you. Then I want to talk about the social media app that is making a comeback. Some of you will be way too young to even realise this was a thing back in the ra. We'll talk about that after 8. Keep it locked.
1: 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New Zealand's 2026 general election is coming soon. 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
5: No piki mai, no kaki mai ki tēnei reo irirangi o Tahu FM. Morena e mana no mai ki te hōtaka. This is te ata. Welcome into your Wednesday morning with me, Liana, 12th of August. It's just gone 8 minutes after 8 o'clock, but you already know that's us hanging out till 10 this morning. I am so glad you're here. I hope your wairua is good this morning. The coffee is doing its job, and if it has not yet kicked in, look, still early days. Up next, we're going to take a little trip down memory lane and talk about something that is making a comeback. Now, this is something that I had back in the rā, and no, I'm not talking about Bebo. It is another social media platform that apparently is trying to come back in 2026. I don't know about this. I want to hear your whakaaro coming up next. Moli and Brett Young, it's Broke Heartbreak. Turn it up, you're on Tahu.

Thanks for hanging out this morning. The social media platform that launched 1st of August 2003 that became hugely popular between 2005 and 2008. Maybe you had this one. It was MySpace. At its peak, it had over 100 million users. That is massive. So it was actually the biggest online platform ahead of Facebook up until about 2008 when Facebook started to take over. And MySpace, I did have one of these accounts. It was like the first social media platform where you could put music on your background and design it. So we were all like pretending we were web designers back in the day with our MySpace accounts. Not every one of my friends had this. It was a very niche platform for my generation. It also became this like launch pad for musicians. So you had artists like Arctic Monkeys, Lily Allen, Sean Kingston. They had a huge audience following on MySpace and they could upload their music up there and they got a whole bunch of fans through that platform. Ever since Facebook kind of took over, MySpace popularity rapidly declined, so no one was using it anymore. But apparently it is making a comeback in 2026. They are wanting to bring it back. There was a documentary which talked about MySpace, so there's been a whole bunch of the younger generation really interested in this vintage, old school platform. So they haven't officially got a date to relaunch it, but they are going to make it more about music, creativity and genuine community, they have said. So I'm not too sure about bringing back MySpace. Like I said, I don't need another platform to spend more time on the internet, let's be honest. Coming up next, let's chuck you on the draw to win

0: Oriora, welcome back to Ora Apa with me, Liana, on Te Ata. 12th of August today. Thanks so much for your company this morning. When was the last time you got your waka a service? Is it in need of a waff or some new tyres? Are you driving crooked? And it's not you. I know it's not you, but your wheels are a little bit out of alignment. Does your waka need a wheel alignment? Because at Road Rubber, they can do all of that for your waka, and I have been given $100 vouchers, a business in Ōtautahi. So if you're keen to win this, all you got to do is text in right now on 389 with your ingwa in the message, and the keyword is waka. If you're keen on a $100 Road Rubber voucher, I give this away on a Friday. Rā mere, just after 9 a.m. could be all yours. You do need a text in though. 389, ingoa in the message, keyword waka, and I could be giving you that $100 Road Rubber voucher. All you ugly shoe fans out there, you know who you are. You probably got some on right now. I got some good news for you. There's some new shoe styles out that I know you're going to love. Now, I do not want to discriminate, but I feel like this version is more for the wahine. But I don't know. Because when it comes to ugly shoes, man, you'll wear whatever. Not me, though. I'll tell you about this. Ewhaiaki nei, kia noho tonu mai.
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2: 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Yeah.

Tariari mai o Tāringa ki Tahu FM. What's good? Welcome back to Your Ra, Afu with me, Liana. No mai ki te ata. Great to have you on the show with me this morning. If you love an ugly shoe, you are in luck e ohua. Now, when I say ugly shoe, you know who you are. If you own or are wearing right now a pair of Crocs, nah. I have never. I don't like a Croc, eh? As you may be able to tell. I reckon it's so ugly. So ugly. But look, each to their own. I am here to inform you that there's a couple new styles that you can add to your ugly shoe collection. One of those being the Croc Ballet Flat, okay? So there's two versions, a ballet flat that you just slip your foot into, but then the real Croc-looking version is they've got the strap attached and you can adjust that strap, put it in sports mode if you want, or have that strap kind of going over the front of your toe. There's a little gap and then a little ballet flat part of the shoe. So that's one you can add to the collection. And my personal fave, which I obviously am not going to buy, is the Crafted Pony Hair Clog. Let me read you the description of this. And it looks like a normal croc, fully covered with the strap on the back, but all of the front is, as you can imagine, kind of like hair, pony hair. And there's different sort of patterns as well. You've got the black and white, you've got brown, you've kind of got a leopard looking colour. With a genuine leather upper, the Crafted Pony Hair Clog is a one-of-a-kind shoe that shows off your sense of Western style. Saddle your feet up in your new favourite clog is literally the description on the website on Crocs. Go have a look for yourself. You might fall in love straight away. And there's different colour options, like I said. I'm not sure if they actually sell them here in Aotearoa yet, but I know that some of you are going to be wearing them this summer season. Kia utunu mai, coming up next, major changes for the Olivia Dean gig that is happening in Aotearoa in October. So you might want to hear about this. Stay right there. Rania Apurahama right now is roto. Waho, turn it up.

Usher, you don't have to call. This is Tahu, Te Ha o Te Waipounamu. Kia ora, kia ora, no maki te apa. Great to have you tuned into the show with me, Liana, for your Wednesday morning. Olivia Dean is coming to Aotearoa for one show only, performing Saturday, 17th of October, originally at Spark Arena, which this gig completely sold out as soon as tickets went on sale, gone. However, big changes are happening. So she is actually moving from Spark Arena to the newly upgraded venue, Western Springs Bowl, which can actually hold more people, which means, yes, you guessed it, that more tickets are going to go on sale for this gig. And this venue has just had like a $2.5 million makeover. So it's going to be amazing. And this will also be the very first gig at the newly renovated Western Springs Bowl. So tickets, or more tickets, go on sale from the 20th of August. If you are signed up to like pre-sale and you've got a membership, 18th of August is when you can get your tickets. But I feel like these tickets are going to sell out so fast. I've had friends, I know people that have been looking for tickets for this gig. But now that it's moving venues and there's more tickets, they will still be available for you. So make sure you don't miss out. 20th of August. It is, of course, happening in Tāmaki Makaurau, Auckland. But I know how popular Olivia Dean has been. And if you love her, you'll make the trip up to Auckland for this gig. It will be amazing at the Western Springs Bowl. Coming up next, something that you can go to this Rāmere if you're keen for a good laugh, maybe a bit of a date night. This one's definitely for you. I'll tell you more up next. Corella, How Will I Know?

You're on Tahu, the beat of the South. No mai tauti mai amara, te ata, Kuleana O. Welcome back to the show. Nice to have you tuned in this morning. Hope you're feeling good today. If you are in need of a hearty laugh, you got to head along to Fresh Since Ages Ago. Tōwhinga teaming up with Laban Miller, bringing his show to Ōtautahi this Friday. It's going down at 7:30pm. And you can get your tickets at eventfinder.co.nz. It's happening at the Isaac Theatre Royal, 145 Gloucester Street in Christchurch. Honestly, if you have never been to one of his shows, he is just so crack up. He's bringing back classic characters from back in the Ra, Auntie Tala, Uncle Sam. The Kung Fu Master's going to be there. I hear there's going to be a magic show in the mix as well. I actually got to catch up with Tōwhinga and hear about this show, and it sounds like it's going to be such a good time. Some old characters, but some new stuff put into this show. And apparently Laban Miller is just a crack-up guy as well, a social media sensation. So you are definitely going to have a good laugh if you head along to this. You can get your tickets, eventfinder.co.nz, this Friday, Ōtautahi, 7:30pm. You're not going to regret it. Coming up next, I've got some Money Long in the mix.

Hey, te whakarongo koe ki tahoe whee Money Long. Koe ara, made for me. Hoki ora mai mara, te ata with me, Liana. Thanks for hanging out. It's almost 9 o'clock. Got you through till 10. Dillustrate in the mix after your new

0: Hi everyone, New Zealand's 2026 general election is coming soon. And this time it's different. You now need to enrol before voting starts. We're out telling everyone, aren't we, pup?
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4: In this update, Deputy Prime Minister David Seymour says there needs to be a focus on policy, even while National wrestles with its leadership concerns. The party's MPs are due at Parliament in half an hour for an urgent in-person caucus meeting called by Chris Luxon. He's called the meeting to settle renewed speculation around his position as National Party leader. Seymour says he has no behind-the-scenes information.
5: Pretty much a bystander in this, but as far as I can tell from the various things flying around, even they don't know.
4: And those National MPs continue to arrive at Parliament. Chris Penk has been asked about claims several MPs received calls from him, apparently sounding out support for senior colleague Erica Stanford. He denies the reports, adding those MPs would need to be asked why they said that.
6: But I would hope that their position would be, as is mine, that I don't talk about caucus business and I don't disclose private conversations.
4: And senior National MP Mark Mitchell says the party needs to sort out leadership speculation. Mitchell says he's old-fashioned, loyal and always supportive of the leader. He says he's made his support clear.
7: No, I wasn't working the phones, but I sat with the PM till about 11 o'clock last night and then I was up at probably about 5.
4: The Energy Minister's putting the heat on electricity companies to cut power costs in line with big falls in forward prices. A forward price is the set cost agreed upon today for buying at a specific time in the future. For each of the next 3 years, they've taken a substantial tumble since February. Four more Kiwi supplement companies have been pulled into a top-level probe sparked by allegations of illegal and unethical business conduct by NZ Muscle. The Commerce Commission's considering 41 reported concerns made by members of the public about the supplement brand. But the Commission's now confirmed that the spotlight is widening as it prepares to investigate complaints about four other local companies. That's news.
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8: Kia ora, taking a look at the weather. Kai kōura o Tautahi me Timaru, he rangi kā puapua. Mostly cloudy with a chance of a shower. Te kaumatoru te pāmahana, 13 is your high today. 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Heavy rain. 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O tēnei rā.
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8: Kia ora, kia ora. Nau mai ki te hōtaka te ata ko Liana Aho. What's good? Welcome along to the show. It is so good to have you tuned in. Wednesday morning, 12th of August, got you through till 10. It's coming up to 4 minutes after 9 o'clock. Hope you're feeling good this morning. It is actually National Vinyl Record Day. I have noticed in the last couple of years that these have made a bit of a comeback. You know, the younger generation loves all the old vintage stuff. But back in the ra, when I was growing up, we just had one of these in our whare as a way to play music. You know you're getting old when that's your first way of playing music was on a vinyl record, eh? Coming up next, if you miss your morena push, I have got this for you, a beautiful whakatauki to kick off the rā. Dillustrate right now, it's Tō Yama.

Stella Shake Mithiwata Toya Mai. This is Tahu, no mai hoki mai, Tiata Kuliana O. Welcome to the show. If you are just joining me, kia ora and morena, I'm going to fill you in. If you are a late riser, which I would consider this time, yeah, it's a bit late. Because I start the show at 6 a.m. and we actually kick off the show with your morena push, a little bit of encouragement to kick off your ra. But why should you miss out, even if you start your day a little bit later? So I'm bringing this part of the show from 6 o'clock to this hour because this beautiful whakatauki we had to start our day today, ko o te waiora o aku whakaro. I am the well-being of my thoughts. Ko o te waiora o aku whakaro. And what I love about this is we don't have to let every single thought take up space in our mind. You know the ones that are discouraging, is that a word, or bring us down? We don't need to hold on to those in our mind, okay? We can let go of those because our thoughts can determine our day, it can determine our life, it can determine the decisions that we make. Ko o te waiora o aku whakaro. I am the well-being of my thoughts. I hope this encourages you this morning, Neil Hua. Coming up next, we're going to talk about life's unwritten rules. Don't go anywhere.

Moroa, this is Tahu. Mauri ora, welcome back to Te Ata with me, Liana. Great to have you hanging out on your Wednesday morning, having a kōrero about life's unwritten rules. What are they for you? You can text into 389 with your ingoa in the message. And we know that life doesn't come with a rule book, but sometimes I wish it does because you know that common sense isn't that common, eh? And you just think people would get these unwritten rules. You know, you do things that you think everyone should do as well, and we don't have to say anything about these. But sometimes we do. So for me, it happened to me yesterday. I was going for a little hikoi and I noticed that some people don't know where to stand on the path. For me, I have always thought, and I could be wrong on this one, that you, when you're walking on a path, you walk on the left-hand side of the path like you would if you were driving. We drive on the left-hand side of the road here in Aotearoa. If you didn't know that, you shouldn't be driving. But same with the footpath. Walk on the left-hand side, which means the person walking towards you is also walking on the left-hand side, and you don't get this awkward, oh my goodness, what side do I move to? Oh my goodness, we're getting in each other's way. Okay, so that is an unwritten rule. Maybe it is a rule that's written down. If someone lets you merge into traffic, of course you give them a wave, you give them a thank you, a thumbs up if you will, maybe even put the hazard lights on. You always say thank you if someone lets you merge in traffic. Rule number three for life's unwritten rules. If you're a passenger on a road trip, congratulations. You have now become the DJ and the navigator. You are in charge of the music and the maps, okay? The driver is in charge of driving and the snacks too. And even if you need to, if you've got to get somewhere quick and the driver's going and you need to eat, you're now feeding the driver, okay? If you are putting someone on speakerphone, this is rule number four, tell them. I love to be told if I'm getting put on speakerphone, especially if you're in a public place, okay? Because you just never know what's going to come out of my mouth. Return your supermarket trolley to the trolley bay is number five for life's unwritten rules. If you've got any that you want to share with me, know my. Text them through to 389 with your ingwa in the message. Jimmy Cliff, we all are one. Ain't that?

0: Mai on tahu, no mai hoki mai imara, te ata ko Liana Au. What's good? Welcome back to the show. Nice to have you tuned in this morning. Kura reo ki o tautahi is an amazing opportunity for our kaiako and Māori speaking staff and organisations across the wider Canterbury and Christchurch area. And they are running this in week two of Harare Kura. So I've got all the details for you, Ewhaikine, and all the things that you need to know. So this is for you if you are in an organisation or a teacher capacity in Christchurch or Canterbury and you're keen to level up your reo Māori. Stay right there. It's new music from Hira. Turn it up. You're on tahu.
1: 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Ki runga i a tahu.

Te whakarongo koe ki Tahu FM, Mario, Let Me Love You. Mauri ora e mara. Welcome back. This is Te Ata with me, Liana. Nice to have you here. Kura reo ki o tautahi, he wānanga reo mō ngā kaiako me ngā kaimahi. If you are a te reo Māori speaking kaiako or te reo Māori speaking kaimahi in o tautahi or Waitaha, this is definitely for you, put on by Tōhiwi Education Limited, and it's your opportunity to strengthen your reo in a supportive high learning environment. You do need to be advanced beginner, so have roughly 2 years of already learning te reo Māori. But if you want to level up your reo Māori, this kaupapa is tailored specifically for Māori speaking kaiako and kaimahi who are committed to strengthening their reo practice in a kaupapa Māori environment. If this is you, it is actually happening during week two of the next school holidays. So it's October the 6th, 7th and 8th, a 3-day wānanga from 9 a.m. to 4 p.m. and it's happening at Te Punawai or Waipapa Hagley College in Ōtautahi. So if you are keen for this, make sure you head along to Tōhiwi Education Limited, or you can go to Kotahi Mano Kaika. They have posted about it up on their social media accounts. And this is amazing for you if you want to level up your reo Māori in your kaupapa Māori space and you're a kaiako or a kaimahi that works in those environments. Definitely get yourself along to this. It does come with a cost, so it's $350 plus GST, but you are going to learn so much at this beautiful wānanga for 3 days. Head along to Kotahi Mano Kaika. They have posted about this kura reo ki o tautahi. Let's put you in the drawer to win a $100 voucher this rāmere. We'll get into that next. Toa's ka panapana. You're on Tahu.

Kia ora, no make te ho, take te ata. You're with me, Liana. Welcome to the show this morning. Just after 9 o'clock on a Friday, I give away a $100 Road Ripper voucher. They're a business in Ōtautahi, and if you hate spending money on your waka, well, this is for you, because you can get new tyres, repair your tyres, a warrant of fitness, service for your waka, oil change. They can do so many things for your car. So text me right now if you're keen to win a $100 voucher, 389. That's our number. Ko wai e wari wari, don't forget, tuck your ingoa in the message. And the key word this morning is waka. Text waka to 389 with your name in the message if you're keen to win a $100 road rubber voucher. In the meantime, you can check out their website, tepaitukutuku roadrubbertires.co.

Tory Brothers, Tory Kite Ao, you're on Tahu, Ngā Mihi Nui Kia Koe. Thank you so much for tuning into the show this morning, Te Ata with me, Liana. We're on again, Apopo, 6 a.m. I got you. No mai haremai, I would love to have you join me on the show. Up next, you know who it is. It's your boy Hone, 10 till 3 on Te Rā, keeping the vibes high, the waiata going to get you through the middle of your working week. Nia is filling in for Po this afternoon on Te Ihi from 3 till 7. Po is back this Rā Pare, Thursday. She'll be here.

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3: In this update, a senior National MP is throwing cold water on the idea the Prime Minister will be voted out of his job as National Party leader today. Mark Mitchell says there's been a lot of speculation from media commentators about what will happen at this morning's caucus meeting, but no confirmation. He says everyone's getting ahead of themselves.
4: People are assuming that. You've just made the point that everyone's speculating and assuming that there's no assumption that there's going to be a vote on anything.
3: And that caucus meeting started half an hour ago. Ministers Louise Upston, Tama Potaka, Cameron Brewer and Simeon Brown landed at Wellington Airport earlier this morning.
5: Of course I support the Prime Minister.
6: Do you have confidence in Christopher Luxon?
5: I do.
6: As leader?
5: I do.
7: Yes, I support Christopher Luxon and I support the great party that I'm in,
5: Are you expecting a leadership party?
8: This will be a positive day for National.
9: I support the Prime Minister. I've got nothing further to add. Thank you very much.
3: Meanwhile, there's a warning from one political commentator that it's too close to the election for one of National's rising stars to take the reins. Grant Duncan says a leadership change would only create more uncertainty for National.
10: There is some talent lurking behind Luxon there, you know, biting at his ankle, so to speak, but it's just not a good time for that sort of leadership spell.
3: A consultancy group believes a rise in new business numbers could be due to people having no other choice. Data shows there's been more than 62,000 companies incorporated in the year to July, the highest number since 2021. At the same time, latest companies office data finds liquidations have surged, rising more than 70% in the past 3 years. First Retail Group Managing Director Chris Wilkinson says he has a theory.
11: As a lot of these big contracts start to wind up, these guys coming out of these projects and going, what are we going to do? Starting up their own businesses is really one of the only choices they have.
3: Associate Education Minister David Seymour says the government's attendance crackdown is tracking record numbers of children who have fallen out of the school system and getting more back into class. Housing Minister Chris Bishop says tweaks to the fast-track system are on the way in the wake of the controversial Delmore housing development near Orewa. That's news. In sport, All Blacks coach Dave Rennie's praised referee Matthew Carley's intention to speed up the contest during their 54-0 trouncing of the Sharks in Durban. New Zealand ran in 8 tries, 6 of which came in the second half. Carl Dixon came in for scrutiny after the opening win over the Stormers in what was a stop-start affair. Rennie says Carley kept things moving.
12: Put a bit of pressure on them to set their line out quicker and, you know, rather than, you know, taking a minute, so yeah, so that was good. There's a couple of times where guys are down with pretty minor injuries that he forced the game to play on, including Damien, so we're really supportive of that.
3: Two competing bids might emerge for an NRL league team in Christchurch. The City Council has distanced itself from the leading Southern Orcas private proposal. That's sport. I'm Malcolm Jordan.
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13: Kia ora nā, kohone tēnei nau mai ki te rā. Happy Wednesday, happy hump day. You'll be with me all the way to 3 o'clock. Hope you have an amazing day so far. Keep warm if you're here in Christchurch, eh? Bit of a cloudy and windy one, eh? But stay in, stay to course, go get it done. We've got some kōkōri coming up, feels, but here's Alamea's 100. Be to the south.

Ahu FM, that was Fields with Finesse coming out with some Nahi Waata. We got Soul for Real with Candy Rain featuring Heavy D. Hey, better love baby and that, hey, put you on. Kamutera, we got some Dave and Tim's with Rain Dance. The classic with the Kaukaraka. Here's Kōkōri with Kotaua, Beat of the South.

0: But who here from this? David and Tim's with Rain Dance coming up. We've got some Nehi Vibes, Spawn Breezy, Rob Ruha. Tomorrow, People the Soldier, feeling the beat of the soul.
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Tahu FM. There's Rob Ruha with Ka Ihi Te Moana featuring Rhea Hall. Go the Mighty All Blacks, Black on Black. The brothers are played this morning, New Zealand time, overseas. I'll let you know who they took on, what the score was. Hey, you know what time it is. We've got some 660 coming up. Dawn Penn, Behear Spawn, Breezy with If It's You, the Beat of the South.

FM. How good are the All Blacks? Hey, they took on the Sharks over in South Africa at Durban, Kings Park Stadium. Great win, 54-0. Ma'anoni was playing for the Sharks. I just watched some videos of the brother doing the haka. He'd done the haka on his own, back to the All Blacks. As soon as the All Blacks had finished the haka, then straight into the game. So yeah, the GOAT was back, man. Ma'anoni, good to see him out there doing his thing. But yeah, great win by the All Blacks. We've got some Ray J, Subtribe and Casual Healing, J Book. Here's Maratike, Magwanilau, Troy King with Akumu Dede.

What's good? We're coming up to 11 o'clock on your hump day. I'll be back straight after the break. We've still got some more quarters, vibes, music going down all the way to 3 o'clock. So make sure you stay in. Stay with me all the way to the end. Let's push.

0: Ngai tau whānau, Nohoanga season has now closed, but here's one to plan ahead. 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
3: Malola va 11 o'clock, happy hump day. Hope you're having a beautiful day so far. Stay warm, stay in it. We've got some Cora Coterie. But here's Neo with the Miss Independent, the beat of the South.

My little lava, that was Kotori with Poo Dow. We've got some Olivia Dean coming up with a couple of minutes. Love that Wata Rini with It Only Happens. But here's Cora with Politician. A bit of Aotearoa music to be to this.

0: Scotty, that was Olivia Dean with a couple of minutes. We've got some Craig David with 7 days coming up. Hey, some vibes in there. And we've got some Dilla Street shout out to Hinare Ka'a Taku Ngako. And then we've got Corella with Blue Eyed Maori. Don't go anywhere with Beat of the South.
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FM, kohone tēnei. Go the mighty New Zealand Warriors up the wires. Beautiful win over the weekend against the Penrith Panthers. But hey, new weekend, new mindset, new goal. Hey, get that dub, get it done. I'll let you know who they'll be taking on in the next break. Where? Don't miss this. We've got some part there, Māori Club YG Māori. But here's a Tribe Called Quest with Bonita Apple Bum. The beat of the South.

mind if you need them. I got crazy bitch owl forks. 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

Malo lava, that's part of our Māori club with Akuraukura. Up the mighty New Zealand Warriors go the Waz. Big game this weekend against the Brisbane Broncos, round 24 at Suncorp Stadium this Saturday, 15th of August, 9:30 p.m. New Zealand time. If you're in the Brisbane, Queensland, Australia region this weekend, go get your tickets. Going to be a big game, eh? The boys are on a roll. Keep that momentum. Let's go. We've got some Morgan Heritage, Te Whānau, Waipareida. But right now we've got Sons of Zion with one of my favourite waiatas.